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0: 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I just like to say I enjoy y'all's music. Keep the good work up, and may God bless all of y'all. 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
1: I'm Roger Stern. Americans on the move this holiday weekend, and it's costing more to drive or to fly.
2: With ongoing conflicts in the Middle East driving up the price of jet fuel, AAA says travelers are paying about 2% more for airfare over the Labor Day holiday weekend than they did this time last year, but nearly 20% more for top destinations.
1: Fox's Jonathan Seri. 10 days after the devastating flood that hit Nepal, rescuers found two more victims alive.
3: A woman was submerged underneath a building. Meanwhile, another miracle today. A man was found inside a 740-foot tunnel at a hydropower project.
1: Fox's Stephanie Bennett. One person rescued yesterday says he saw other people alive. 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

0: 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That other stuff that they play around ain't fitting to look at. And this is Curtis Pruitt, and I listen to your station all the time now. God bless and keep playing the good country music. 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

0: When I come into Chatham, Virginia, going through Danville from Raleigh, I listen to Country 105.9 from Yanceyville all the way to Chatham. I love that I come from Raleigh and just love the music. When I'm in Raleigh, I pick it up online. I sure do appreciate that classic country. Thank you, guys.
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0: crime and robbers. The U.S. military strikes three Iranian oil tankers after Tehran fired missiles at an American aircraft carrier.
1: CENTCOM Commander Admiral Brad Cooper released this statement saying, "Let the message to the IRGC be clear. If you shoot at two of our ships, we will impose an even higher economic cost, taking out three of yours." And the United States says they remain prepared should there be additional missile fire against warships.
0: Fox's Trey Yingston, Tel Aviv. Americans are paying the most ever for gas over a Labor Day weekend. AAA says the national average is $4.15 a gallon, 94 cents more than last year.
2: Trump yesterday argued the new pipelines in transportation routes across the Middle East could reduce the world's reliance on the Strait of Hormuz.
0: Fox's Alex Hogan at the White House. 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
3: I'm Carmen Roberts. The U.S. military strikes three Iranian oil tankers after Tehran fired missiles at an American aircraft carrier.
4: CENTCOM Commander Admiral Brad Cooper released this statement saying, "Let the message to the IRGC be clear. If you shoot at two of our ships, we will impose an even higher economic cost, taking out three of yours." And the United States says they remain prepared should there be additional missile fire against warships.
3: Fox's Trey Yingston, Tel Aviv. Americans are paying the most ever for gas over a Labor Day weekend. AAA says the national average is $4.15 a gallon, 94 cents more than last year.
5: Trump yesterday argued the new pipelines in transportation routes across the Middle East could reduce the world's reliance on the Strait of Hormuz.
3: Fox's Alex Hogan at the White House. 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
1: I'm Chris DeMeo. Two people are rescued alive in the mass flooding in Nepal.
2: A woman was found submerged underneath a building, found alive 10 days after the deadly flash flood ripped through villages along the Himalayan border between Nepal and China. Crews gave her water and a blanket before rushing her to a hospital. Meanwhile, another miracle. A man was found inside a 740-foot tunnel at a hydropower project.
1: That's Fox's Stephanie Bennett. 75 Americans are still unaccounted for. U.S. forces launching strikes on three Iranian oil tankers after Iran sent missiles at two American warships.
3: There are indications that the United States actually communicated with these vessels beforehand to ensure that sailors on board were not killed.
1: Fox's Trey Yingst, the American warships not hit by the Iranian missiles. 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

0: 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I love your station with the oldies. Very nice. Thank you very much.
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1: News. I'm Deborah Valentine. The U.S. military says it has struck three Iranian oil tankers after Navy warships were targeted with ballistic missiles, Fox's Trey Yingst reports.
2: You still have the IRGC launching attacks in this area, and they have now expanded those attacks, not just targeting commercial vessels, but also the U.S. military.
1: The U.S. military says two Iranian oil carriers were permanently disabled, and a third unladen one was destroyed. Renewed talks on ending Russia's war in Ukraine. Russian President Vladimir Putin meeting with U.S. envoys Steve Witkoff and Jared Kushner at the Kremlin.
3: No breakthroughs were announced, but Putin's foreign policy advisor called the talks constructive and useful. The two men meet next with Ukraine's President Zelensky.
1: Fox's Jill Nato reporting from Washington. The two U.S. envoys meet with Ukraine's president on Sunday. 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
1: I'm Chris DeMeo. U.S. forces launching strikes on three Iranian oil tankers after Iran sent missiles at two American warships.
2: There are indications that the United States actually communicated with these vessels beforehand to ensure that sailors on board were not killed.
1: Fox's Trey Yingst, the American warships not hit by the Iranian missiles. The White House taking a victory lap this Labor Day weekend after the release of the latest jobs report. It showed 162,000 jobs were created last month.
3: President Trump wanted to celebrate Labor Day big. And how did he do it? By tripling expectations. All the economists said between 50 to 55,000. And what happens? We triple it to 162,000.
1: Acting Labor Secretary Keith Sonderling on Fox's The Big Weekend Show, the unemployment rate holding steady at 4.1%. Two pilots dead after their jet crashed at an air show in Greece. 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

0: 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I'd just like to say I enjoy y'all's music. 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
1: News. I'm Deborah Valentine. U.S. Envoys Steve Witkoff and Jared Kushner plan to meet with Ukrainian President Zelensky today amid a renewed push for peace. We get more from Fox's Jill Nato in Washington.
2: Both Russia and Ukraine called off airstrikes against each other's capitals through the weekend, while Witkoff and Kushner are in the region.
1: The two U.S. envoys met with Russia's president on Saturday. Russia's foreign minister called the talks productive and useful. Two people have been pulled alive from the rubble 10 days after catastrophic flooding struck Nepal. Fox's Stephanie Bennett.
3: A woman was found submerged underneath a building, found alive 10 days after the deadly flash flood ripped through villages along the Himalayan border between Nepal and China.
1: A man was found inside a tunnel at a hydropower project. Over 1,300 people are confirmed dead. Thousands more remain missing, including 75 Americans. 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

0: 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I love your station with the oldies. Very nice. Thank you very much.
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0: 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That other stuff that they play around ain't fitting to look at. And this is Curtis Pruitt, and I listen to your station all the time now. God bless and keep playing the good country music. Bye.
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4: News. I'm Chris DeMeo. U.S. envoys meet with Russian President Vladimir Putin in the hopes of restarting peace talks with Ukraine.
5: U.S. envoys Steve Witkoff and Jared Kushner were at the Kremlin meeting with Vladimir Putin behind closed doors for more than 3 hours Saturday. No breakthroughs were announced, but Putin's foreign policy advisor called the talks constructive and useful.
4: Fox's Jill Nadeau. The White House taking a victory lap this Labor Day weekend after the release of the latest jobs report. It showed 162,000 jobs were created last month.
6: President Trump wanted to celebrate Labor Day big, and how did he do it? By

0: This is Bee in Cluster Springs, Virginia. Been listening to the Country Legends 105.9 all day long and loving every minute of it. Each song brings back so many great memories. Keep it going.
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0: Yes, when I come into Chatham, Virginia, going through Danville from Raleigh, I listen to Country 105.9 from Yanceyville all the way to Chatham. I love that I come from Raleigh and just love the music. When I'm in Raleigh, I pick it up online. I sure do appreciate that classic country. Thank you, guys.
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was rolling wheels and shifting gears round that Jersey Turnpike. Barney stopped me with his gun 10 minutes after midnight. 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This

0: 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I love your station with the oldies. Very nice. Thank you very much.
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2: Fox News, I'm Chris DeMeo. U.S. forces striking Iranian oil tankers after Iran launched missiles at American warships.
3: We know, according to U.S. Central Command, that an aircraft carrier and a guided missile destroyer evaded these attacks by Iran, and the head of Central Command saying this in part online, quote, "If you shoot at two of our ships, we will impose an even higher economic cost, taking out three of yours."
2: Fox's Alex Hogan at the White House. The renewed fighting comes after a month of relative calm. Hawaii is bracing for Hurricane Lowell as the governor declared a state of emergency ahead of the storm.
4: We're fairly confident that this area is not going to take a direct hit from this hurricane as it goes by Monday night and Tuesday morning as a Category 3, still a major hurricane.
2: Fox's Mike Seidel in Poyaipu, Hawaii. A Greek Air Force jet crashes at an annual air show, killing two pilots. 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
1: News. I'm Deborah Valentine. U.S. Envoy Steve Witkoff and Jared Kushner plan to meet with Ukrainian President Zelensky today amid a renewed push for peace. Here's Fox's Jill Nato.
2: Both Russia and Ukraine called off airstrikes against each other's capitals through the weekend, while Witkoff and Kushner are in the region.
1: The two U.S. envoys met with Russia's president on Saturday, although no major progress was reported. The Republican National Committee has announced keynote speakers for this week's first ever 2026 Republican midterm convention on Wednesday and Thursday in Dallas. President Trump is scheduled to deliver the night one keynote address and night two closing remarks. Vice President J.D. Vance will give the night two keynote address. Additional speakers include Treasury Secretary Scott Bessent. 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

0: This is Albert in Garneysville, West Virginia. I love your station with the oldies. Very nice. Thank you very much.
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0: Jack Callahan, U.S. envoys Steve Witkoff and Jared Kushner scheduled to meet with Ukraine's President Zelensky today in Kyiv amid the push for peace with Russia. This a day after the envoys met with Russia's President Putin.
1: No breakthroughs were announced, but Putin's foreign policy advisor called the talks constructive and useful.
0: Fox's Jill Nato, the two sides have temporarily suspended attacks on the other's capital. Republicans holding their first ever midterm convention, this week. Fox's Evan Brown.
2: Unlike presidential conventions, there will be no delegate count for nominations, nor will there be party platform debates or resolutions.
0: MAGA Incorporated, the super PAC linked to President Trump, has pledged $10 million in ad spending to support Republican Texas Attorney General Ken Paxton in his tight Senate race against State Representative James Tallarico. 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
5: 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Good Sunday morning to you. Julius in the studio with you from now until 10, playing some of the best in Southern Gospel, Bluegrass Gospel, and Country Gospel music. How are you doing this morning? Thanks so much for making us a part of your morning. And coming up here in just a little bit, we'll take a look at the WDBJ7 hometown forecast. And I think this forecast today is going to be very favorable over the last few days. But what is it? You'll have to stay tuned to find out. All right. The Isaacs coming up for you here in just a little bit. The Kingdom Heirs also coming up for you along with the Greens. Kicking off hour number one of Good Old Gospel. It's the old-time gospel hour quartet with There's a Brighter Day on Catch Your Legends.

That's the Kingdom Airs with Go to the Rock of Ages on Catcher Legends 105.99, 70 a.m. Taking a look at that hometown forecast. It's going to be nice and cooler today, shall I say. You know, for the first of September, we were in the low 100s so for the heat index. So it's been toasty. This forecast is just going to be nice and welcome, at least for the first few days. For today, looking for highs around 80 degrees with cloudy skies. Lows around 62. For your Labor Day weekend for tomorrow, maybe got some cookout plans, maybe going to the lake, whatever it is you got planned. Going to be nice, partly cloudy skies. Highs around 85 degrees. Lows in the upper 50s. And for Tuesday, highs around 86, lows around 60. And then on Wednesday and Thursday, warming back up to the low to mid-90s, lows around 66. And then on September the 11th, on Friday, 87 degrees, with lows around 62 and partly cloudy skies. So if you're heading out for Friday Night Football, looks like it's going to cool off just a little bit. I'm telling you what, though, did you see any of the football on last Friday? It was a scorcher out there. I watched the GW Amherst game, and that was, oh my goodness, I felt bad for the players, but they were definitely out there hydrating in 100-degree weather. Currently outside the studios here in Danville, hanging out around 70, I'm considering 92 degrees, 70 degrees outside the studios here in Danville, looking for that high of 80 later on today. Coming up in just a few moments, the Singing Echoes, also the Cathedral's coming up by request here in just a little bit. Right now, let's do In Harmony with There's Peace in Knowing. It's Catcher Legends 105.9's Good Old Gospel.

off there, just Southern Gospel number 9. It's the Reggie Sadler family with The Real Thing on Catch a Legends 105.9 and 970 AM. And I had a gentleman this past week at a local business that I was doing some business at, had recognized my voice, and unfortunately did not catch his name, but he had requested some more Cathedrals music, and I absolutely could not agree more. Don't do enough of the legendary Cathedrals, one of the great Hall of Famers in the Southern Gospel realm of music. And so I want to send one out to this young gentleman here, or this, let's say young gentleman. I definitely won't say he was old, but this gentleman that was at Commonwealth Home Pharmacy, which, by the way, is one of our sponsors for Friday Night Lights on Country Legends 105.9. Thank you guys so much. Here's the Cathedrals to do Boundless Love on Country Legends 105.9.

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2: News. I'm Ted Lindner. U.S. envoys Steve Witkoff and Jared Kushner meeting with Ukrainian President Zelensky today in Kyiv amid a push for peace with Russia. This is a day after the envoys met with Russia's president in Moscow.
3: No breakthroughs were announced, but Putin's foreign policy advisor called the talks constructive and useful.
2: Fox's Jill Nato. The two sides have temporarily suspended attacks. And the U.S. military says it struck three Iranian oil tankers. This after Iran launched ballistic missiles towards two U.S. Navy ships.
4: The U.S. military striking three Iranian oil tankers after Iran launched ballistic missiles towards an American aircraft carrier and destroyer. CENTCOM says there's no damage to the U.S. ships and no service members are injured. The U.S. military says the tankers are part of a shadow network helping to fund Iran's powerful Revolutionary Guard.
2: Fox's Chanley Painter. 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

And Big Jim Hamill on Country Legends 105.9 and 970 AM off of his album Memories, Bridge to the Past with Where We'll Never Grow Old. 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Don't forget to tune in tonight at 7:30 p.m. for Timeless Truths for today. Pastor Daniel Custer and the folks over at Riverview Baptist Church would love for you to tune in tonight. And if you don't have a church home, they'd like to have you come in person. They're a great bunch of people over there. I'm there on Wednesday nights. They're located at 523 Park Avenue here in Danville. That's across from the Danville Restaurant. That is also just across from Central. If you are not sure where that is, if you're on Riverside and are headed west, turn right up there where they're building the new U-Haul place and go to the stoplight. Go straight across that stoplight across Piedmont there, and that's Park Avenue. And you'll see the church on the left. Looks like a big castle. Great bunch of folks. And if you can't join them in person, join them on the radio tonight, 7:30. Every Sunday night right here on Country Legends 105.9. A classic from the Oak Ridge Boys coming up for you here in just a little bit. Also, Kim Hopper. Right now, it's the Day When Family of Artists with He Was, He Is, and He Is to Come on Country Legends 105.9.

you can answer that question today. Do you know heaven is real? And if you don't, trust him today. Because even though we go through the trials of life and things are going to happen, bad things are going to happen, just things that get you frustrated, somebody's going to cut you off or somebody's going to say something that rubs you the wrong way. But at the end of the day, God's in control and heaven is real. And that is the end game that we're after, is to get to heaven with our Lord and Savior Jesus Christ. Kim Hopper coming up for you here in just a few moments. Also, Russ Taff right now. Mr. Glenn Payne, get on the happy side of living. 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

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It's good old gospel that the world burns in with I Know Jesus in a very special way. Let's take a look at that WDBJ 7 hometown forecast for a cooler forecast today. It's going to be around 80 with cloudy skies today, 62 for your low, and for your Labor Day Monday. Going to be a beautiful day outside, 85 for the high, 57 for the low, with partly cloudy skies. And looking ahead into Tuesday, warming back up to around 86 and warming up to 90 on Wednesday, 94 on Thursday, all three with partly cloudy skies. Lows each day in the low to mid 60s. Currently outside the studios in Denver, we're hanging out around 72 degrees, looking for that high of 80. Much different than it was just 2 days ago, isn't it? And don't forget to tune in every hour, Monday through Friday, for that WDBJ 7 hometown forecast right here on Catch Your Legends 105.9. Russ Taff and Brian Free and Assurance coming up for you right now. 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
1: This old house once knew my children. 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

Sacramento State Quartet with Good Morning on Catcher Legends 105.9 and 970 AM. And as we wrap up another edition of Good Old Gospel, thank you so much for inviting me into your home and your car, your smart speaker, wherever you may be listening on this Sunday morning. Looking for highs today around 80, 72 degrees outside the studios here in Danville right now. Don't forget to tune in tonight, 7:30 p.m. Timeless Truths for Today with Pastor Daniel Custer and the folks over at Riverview Baptist Church, who would like to remind you of their in-person services. They have an 11 a.m. service this morning and then a 6 p.m. service this evening with Pastor Daniel speaking. They're located at 523 Park Avenue here in Danville, located across from the Danville Restaurant. If you're rolling through town and don't have a church home and just looking for a place to go, can't think of a better place to tell you to stop here in Danville. And they're located at, like I said, 523 Park Avenue across from Danville Restaurant. And if you don't know where that is, just ask anybody in Danville. They can tell you exactly where Danville Restaurant is. And if you can't join them today, join them tonight, 7:30 p.m. for a blessing right here on Country Legends 105.9. I hope you have a great week. God bless you. Stay safe and tell someone about Jesus this week. You might be the only person that Bible ever reads. I'll leave you with the Jody Brown Indian Family going back to 2003 with Where's Your Faith on Country Legends 105.9. 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
3: News. I'm Jack Callahan. U.S. Envoy Steve Witkoff and Jared Kushner are in Kyiv today to meet with Ukraine's President Zelensky in a new push for peace with Russia a day after those envoys met with Russia's president in Moscow.
4: No breakthroughs were announced, but Putin's foreign policy advisor called the talks constructive and useful.
3: Fox's Jill Nato reports the two sides have temporarily suspended attacks on the other's capital. Iran claims it has struck an unmanned U.S. vessel near the entrance to the Strait of Hormuz following the U.S. airstrikes on three Iranian oil tankers yesterday.
5: After Iran launched ballistic missiles towards an American aircraft carrier and destroyer, CENTCOM says there's no damage to the U.S. ships and no service members are injured.
3: Fox's Chan Lee Painter, there is no independent confirmation of Iran's latest claim. 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

0: Lorraine from Swanthaville. I just like to say I enjoy y'all's music. Keep the good work up, and may God bless all of y'all. Have a great day.
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1: Fox News, I'm Ted Lindner. The U.S. military says it struck three Iranian oil tankers after Iran launched ballistic missiles towards two U.S. Navy ships.
2: The U.S. military striking three Iranian oil tankers after Iran launched ballistic missiles towards an American aircraft carrier and destroyer. CENTCOM says there's no damage to the U.S. ships and no service members are injured. The U.S. military says the tankers are part of a shadow network helping to fund Iran's powerful Revolutionary Guard. Iran claims it struck six vessels in response.
1: Fox's Chandley Painter and U.S. envoys Steve Witkoff and Jared Kushner meeting with Ukrainian President Zelensky in Kyiv amid a push for peace with Russia, a day after the envoys met with Russia's president in Moscow.
3: No breakthroughs were announced, but Putin's foreign policy advisor called the talks constructive and useful.
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0: 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Very nice. 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
5: News. I'm Jack Callahan. Iran claims it has struck an unmanned U.S. vessel near the entrance to the Strait of Hormuz. Following the U.S. airstrikes on three Iranian oil tankers yesterday in response to Iranian missiles lobbed at two U.S. warships.
6: CENTCOM Commander Admiral Brad Cooper saying in a statement, let the message to the IRGC be clear. If you shoot at two of our ships, we will impose an even higher economic cost.
5: Fox's Trey Yingst, U.S. envoys Steve Witkoff and Jared Kushner are in Kyiv to meet with Ukraine's President Zelensky today. Amid the new push for peace with Russia, a day after the envoys met with Russia's president in Moscow.
7: No breakthroughs were announced, but Putin's foreign policy advisor called the talks constructive and useful.
5: Fox's Jill Nato. The two sides have temporarily suspended attacks on the other's capital. 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
1: News. I'm Ted Lindner. The U.S. military says it struck three Iranian oil tankers after Iran launched ballistic missiles towards two U.S. Navy ships.
2: The U.S. military striking three Iranian oil tankers after Iran launched ballistic missiles towards an American aircraft carrier and destroyer. CENTCOM says there's no damage to the U.S. ships and no service members are injured. The U.S. military says the tankers are part of a shadow network helping to fund Iran's powerful Revolutionary Guard. Iran claims it struck six vessels in response.
1: Fox's Chandler Painter. And Republicans hold their first ever midterm convention this week in Texas.
3: Unlike presidential conventions, there will be no delegate count for nominations, nor will there be party platform debates or resolutions.
1: And that's Fox's Eben Brown. The midterm elections, of course, coming up in November. 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

0: 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I love your station with the oldies. Very nice. Thank you very much.
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0: when I come into Chatham, Virginia, going through Danville from Raleigh, I listen to Country 105.9 from Yanceyville all the way to Chatham. I love that I come from Raleigh and just love the music. When I'm in Raleigh, I pick it up online. I sure do appreciate that classic country. Thank you, guys.
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6: Fox News, I'm Jack Callahan. Iran claims it has struck an unmanned U.S. vessel near the entrance to the Strait of Hormuz following the U.S. airstrikes on three Iranian oil tankers yesterday.
7: CENTCOM Commander Admiral Brad Cooper saying in a statement, "Let the message to the IRGC be clear. If you shoot at two of our ships, we will impose an even higher economic cost."
6: Fox's Trey Yinks, there is no independent confirmation of Iran's claim. U.S. envoys Steve Witkoff and Jared Kushner are in Kyiv. They've met with Ukraine's President Zelensky in that new push for peace with Russia, a day after the envoys met with Russia's president in Moscow.
8: No breakthroughs were announced, but Putin's foreign policy advisor called the talks constructive and useful.
6: Fox's Jill Nadeau, the two sides temporarily suspending attacks on the other's capital. 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

0: Steve, this is Dee in Cluster Springs, Virginia. 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
1: Fox News, I'm Ted Lindner. Republicans hold their first ever midterm convention this week in Texas.
2: Unlike presidential conventions, there will be no delegate count for nominations, nor will there be party platform debates or resolutions.
1: Fox's Evan Brown. The midterm elections, of course, come up in November. And the U.S. military says it struck three Iranian oil tankers. This after Iran launched ballistic missiles towards two U.S. Navy ships.
3: The U.S. military striking three Iranian oil tankers after Iran launched ballistic missiles towards an American aircraft carrier and destroyer. CENTCOM says there's no damage to the U.S. ships and no service members are injured. The U.S. military says the tankers are part of a shadow network helping to fund Iran's powerful Revolutionary Guard. Iran claims it struck six vessels in response.
1: Fox's Chanley Painter. 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

0: 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Very nice. 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
1: Fox News, I'm Carmen Roberts. The U.S. says Iran is lying about striking an unmanned U.S. ship trying to enter the Strait of Hormuz today. However, the U.S. retaliated this weekend, striking three Iranian oil tankers after Tehran fired on two U.S. Navy ships. Treasury Secretary Scott Bessent tells Fox News,
2: "We are in control of the strait, but to the extent that they can threaten their neighbors, once we leave, that will not exist anymore."
3: Iran has threatened to escalate the situation further following those U.S. strikes on Saturday.
1: Fox's Trey Yankston, Tel Aviv. Republicans hold the first of its kind midterm convention in Dallas this week.
4: Unlike presidential conventions, there will be no delegate count for nominations, nor will there be party platform debates or resolutions.
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1: I'm Roger Stern. Presidential envoys Jared Kushner and Steve Witkoff met with Ukrainian President Zelensky today in an effort to end the war with Russia.
2: Kushner said President Trump has tasked them with creating a peace package and will do everything they can to end this war for good. President Vladimir Zelensky said the war must end on fair terms.
1: Fox's Stephanie Bennett. Homeland Security Secretary Mark Wayne Mullen says serious threats continue to face the U.S., Fox's Grinnell Scott.
3: On Fox's The Sunday Briefing, Secretary Mullen said part of that evolution has terrorists working with drug cartels using methods that ground barriers can't stop.
4: We're having to realize that the threat comes from the air, too, with simple drones that people can buy over online.
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0: this is Dee in Cluster Springs, Virginia. 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
1: I'm Carmen Roberts. An Amazon cargo plane crashes just outside the Miami International Airport.
2: The FAA says the plane overran the runway. This just happened after the plane departed from San Juan, Puerto Rico. Bystander videos are blowing up on social media.
1: Fox's Madison Scarpino, the FAA has issued a ground stop for the airport. U.S. and Iran trade attacks over the weekend. CENTCOM says it hit three Iranian oil tankers after Tehran fired on U.S. Navy ships.
3: CENTCOM says there's no damage to the U.S. ships and no service members are injured. The U.S. military says the tankers are part of a shadow network helping to fund Iran's powerful Revolutionary Guard.
1: Fox's Chanley Painter and professional wrestler and heavy metal band founder Andy the Butcher Williams died during a wrestling match Friday in Pennsylvania. 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

0: This is Albert in Carneysville, West Virginia. I love your station with the oldies. Very nice. Thank you very much.
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0: This is Lorraine from Swansonville. I just like to say I enjoy y'all's music. Keep the good work up, and may God bless all of y'all. Have a great day.
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3: News, I'm Roger. Stern, a cargo plane landed in Miami and ran off the end of the runway, hitting several vehicles outside the airport perimeter and coming to rest in a roadway.
4: The horrifying footage shows what appears to be an Amazon Prime cargo plane crashed right outside the Miami International Airport. And in that video, you can see a thick cloud of smoke coming from the plane. You can also see some flames in it in certain videos.
3: Fox's Madison Scarpino. Presidential envoys Jared Kushner and Steve Witkoff met with Ukrainian President Zelensky today in an effort to end the war with Russia.
5: Kushner said President Trump has tasked them with creating a peace package and will do everything they can to end this war for good. President Vladimir Zelensky said the war must end on fair terms.
3: Fox's Stephanie Bennett. 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

0: This is Albert in Carneysville, West Virginia. I love your station with the oldies. Very nice. Thank you very much.
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4: Don't

Sunday evening, everybody. Again, this is Pastor John at Riverview Baptist Church, and so good to be back with you tonight and looking forward to seeing what God has in store for us in His precious Word. I hope you're doing well tonight. I hope you've had a wonderful weekend, and I hope you're praying for some rain. We need to keep praying for rain and praying for some cooler weather to come on in. I tell you what, this heat has been right rough, but the Lord knows exactly what we need when we need it. But take your Bibles tonight and turn to the book of Psalms. I love the book of Psalms. It's so encouraging. Turn your Bibles to Psalms chapter 20. Psalms chapter 20 tonight, and David talking again tonight, and we'll read some verses and dive right into our text and what the Lord has in store. There's one word I really want us to focus on tonight, and that one word is called hope. I don't know where your hope is tonight. I don't know who you have your hope in, but I hope that your hope is in Christ Jesus tonight, because without Him, I mean, and we've said it before, you've heard Daniel, myself, Hunter, Nathan, all of us say on here before that without Christ, we are absolutely nothing. But we can have that assurance, we can have that confidence in knowing Christ and being confident in His name, but also that is a hope that we can surely lean on in the days that we're living in, and His name is Jesus. But Psalms chapter 20 tonight, beginning in verse 1, the Bible says, "The Lord, hear thee in the day of trouble." I don't know about you, but I'm so thankful that when I have those troubled days, when I have those days that I'm not quite up on that mountain, I'm kind of down in the valley or halfway in between, the Lord is still right there with me. He meets me every step of the way, and He's my God, and He's my shelter, and He's my comforter in the storm. And I hope He is yours tonight. "And the Lord hear thee in the day of trouble. The name of the God of Jacob defend thee. Send thee help from the sanctuary, and strengthen thee out of Zion. Remember all thy offerings, and accept thy burnt sacrifice. Grant thee according to thine own heart, and fulfill all thy counsel. We will rejoice in thy salvation." Verse 5, "And in the name of our God, we will set up our banners. The Lord fulfill all thy petitions. Now know I that the Lord saveth his anointed. He will hear him from his holy heaven with the saving strength of his right hand. Some trust in chariots." Now here you go. So verse 7. "Some trust in chariots and some in horses, but we will remember the name of the Lord our God. They are brought down and fallen, but we are risen and stand upright. Save, Lord, let the King hear us when we call." That is a hope that you can surely depend on. His name is Jesus. This word hope, you think about this word hope, is more than wishful thinking or wishing things will work out. It is resting in the God who holds all things in His wise and powerful hands. I want you to know tonight, God is God. Don't try to put Him down on our level. Don't try to put Him in a box. He's not going to fit. He has all the authority. He is all powerful. He is sitting on His throne. Everything that you own, hey, it belongs to Him. God is sovereign, and He is just, and we can hope, and we can have our confidence and our trust in Him. We tend to use the word hope in a variety of ways. I want you to think about this. And sometimes it connotes a wish about something over which we have absolutely no control at all about. And we say, "I sure hope the train comes soon." Some people may say that. Or I hope it doesn't rain on the day of the picnic. Although I would take some rain right now. Praise the Lord. We need to keep praying for it. But these are wishes for things. But we wouldn't bank on them. You wouldn't put all your eggs in those baskets. And the word hope also depicts what we think should happen. We say, "I hope we will choose to be honest this time," or "of morality," or "justice," or I hope the judge brings down a guilty verdict. Here this hope, it reveals this internal sense of morality or justice. And we also use hope in a motivational sense. Now get this part of the word hope. We say,
I did this in the hope that it would pay off in the end. Or I got married in the hope that we would treat me, that he would treat me or she would treat me in marriage the way he or she treated me in courtship. So all of this is to say that because the word hope is used in a variety of ways, it is important for us to understand how this word is used in Scripture or in the gospel sense of what we're talking about. Biblical hope tonight, church. Folks, whoever you are that's listening, that hope is Jesus, and you can count on him. There's a lot you can't count on in this life, and it's really hard to trust in people nowadays, but you can trust in the one man, his name is Christ. And biblical hope is foundationally more than a faint wish for something. Biblical hope is deeper than moral expectation, although it includes that. Biblical hope is more than a motivation for a choice or action, although it is that as well. So, what is biblical hope? You know, what is it? How do we know about biblical hope? It is a confident expectation of a guaranteed result that changes the way you live. And that's how it is, folks. That is hope. That is biblical hope. So let's talk about this word a little bit further. So first, biblical hope is confident. I hope right now that you don't have your confidence in man. I hope you don't have your confidence in our leaders in Washington, D.C. or I hope you have your confidence in one place. It's just one man. His name is Jesus. If you have your confidence in man, you will see the failures very quickly. If somebody puts their confidence and trust in me, they will see my failures very quickly. But if you, if we will somehow in our life forget about trying to please man and putting our confidence in man, let's please God and put our confidence and trust and hope in him. It is confident, but because it is not based on your wisdom or my wisdom or my faithfulness or your faithfulness or your power or my power, but on the awesome power and love and faithfulness and grace and patience and wisdom of Almighty God. That's where it is tonight. And I know, hey, this is a simple message, but sometimes we don't need to go but so deep. We need the basics, folks. We need the basics, and you need to know the basics because God is who he is, and he is who he says he is, and he will never, ever change. And tonight, you can hope in him, and your hope in him is hope well-placed, and it is secure. I don't know about y'all, but I love to feel secure. I love to, and knowing that I'm secure in Christ, I can go to bed every night and something horrible could happen. The world could, all the stars of heaven could fall down and whatever, but my hope and my anything that is good about me is based on my relationship with Christ and in him and his righteousness, because I absolutely have none of myself, but I can hope and know and be secure and confident in my Jesus. And I hope you feel that same way tonight. And I apologize if you hear me sniffing tonight. My allergies, the horrible ragweed that's going around, is really affecting me. But hope is also an expectation of a guaranteed result. And I love that. You're expecting what God's going to do, and you know it's guaranteed. You know what he says he is and who he says he is and what he says he's going to do. His promises have been fulfilled throughout all of Scripture. We've seen it. We see it every day. And prophecies continue to be fulfilled. And we realize that Christ is coming back any moment now. But it's being sure that God will do all that he has planned and promised to do. You see, his promises are only as good as the extent of his rule. But since he rules everything, everywhere, I know that resting in the promises of his grace will never leave me empty and embarrassed. Never. I can go to the Word of God,
and I can take people to the Word of God, and I can confidently tell them and show them in Scripture what God is saying and what the Lord wants us to know. And we need to be telling people, hey, that Christ does save, and the door to salvation is still open, and you can hope in a whole lot of things in this life, but that hope's going to fade away. But what you can sure hope in is Jesus Christ and His foundation. Just like we've talked about before, about having the cornerstone in your house of your, as your house is being constructed. Your house is being constructed. It's got to have that cornerstone. Without the cornerstone, hey, it's gonna fall. You need Christ. Christ alone, cornerstone. But we realize and we know that God is in control of everything. And I may not understand what is happening. And I may not know what is coming around the corner. I may not know what's going to happen tomorrow. But I know that my hope and my confidence is in the one who holds tomorrow. And I hope that you understand that tonight. And I know that God does and that He controls everything. And so even when I am confused or you're confused, I can have hope and you can have hope, because my hope does not rest on my understanding of things, but my hope rests on Christ and on what He did on the cross and what He did in my life. My hope is built on nothing less but Jesus Christ and His blood and righteousness. And we need to hope in God's goodness. We need to hope that He and have that hope in that He is in control and He rules over everything, folks. He is in charge, not you, not me. A lot of times we're trying to hold on to everything, and we need to cast all our care upon Him, for He cares for us. So where is your hope tonight? Is your hope confident? Is your hope an expectation of a guaranteed result? And then finally tonight, true hope changes the way you live. When you have hope that is guaranteed, you live with confidence and courage that you would otherwise not have. That you would otherwise not have, because you have Jesus, amen? You have that confidence and that courage in Christ, and you realize and know that He is in control. He's in charge of everything, and that confidence and courage, that it causes you to make choices of faith that would seem foolish to someone who does not have your hope. There's a lot of people watching your testimony. So a lot of people watching your life and how you live. And when bad things happen, what do you turn to? Do you turn to pouting and doubting? Or do you turn to shouting and proclaiming the name of Christ? That no matter what is going on in my life, my hope is in Jesus. My hope is in Jesus, and I hope your hope is in Jesus tonight. But that confidence and courage, it causes us to make choices of faith that sometimes would seem foolish to someone else. But tonight, now this is how we'll close. If you're God's child, you never have to live hopelessly, because hope has invaded your life by grace, and His name is Jesus. I want to read that one more time, and I want to say that one more time. If you're God's child tonight, you never have to live hopelessly, because hope has invaded your life by grace, and His name is Jesus. Father, thank You for Your word tonight. God, thank You that we can hope in You, that we can be confident in You. Lord, You walk this earth. You were just as much man as You were God, and You were just as much God as You were man. You were man and God at the same time. And I know that's hard for us to understand, but I believe every word of it, Lord. I believe all Your word. Lord, I pray tonight that You would take Your child that's listening. Maybe there's a Christian listening tonight, and Lord, somehow, some way, their hope has kind of faded away. Lord, I ask You, Father, that You would replace their doubting and pouting and distractions, Lord, that You would replace all that with shouting, that You would replace it with hope again in Christ alone. Lord, may we in our lives, Lord, may we rely on not putting faith and trust and confidence in man, but putting it all and all of our eggs in Your basket. Lord Jesus, You are the great I Am.
And Father, I love you tonight. And Lord, may this message go to open hearts and open ears. Father, if there's somebody listening tonight that don't know you, Lord, please convict them and save them before it's eternally too late. As for the Christians tonight, Lord, may they and may we continue to grow in your word and tell others about this hope that we can hope in. And his name is Jesus. For it's all in his name we pray. Amen.

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1: News. I'm Carmen Robertson. Amazon cargo plane crashes at the Miami International Airport, killing at least five people and injuring five, three critically. FAA says the plane overshot the runway, crashed into several vehicles that were parked, and then burst into flames on a Miami street. Miami Mayor Eileen Higgins.
2: Five others were injured. My heart is with all of the families who were affected.
1: The FAA has issued a ground stop at the airport. Hawaii is preparing for heavy rain, flooding, and possible mudslides as Hurricane Lowell, a Category 3 storm, approaches. It's about 565 miles southwest of Honolulu with 120 mile an hour winds. Tropical storm warning is up for Kauai and Niihau with up to 10 inches of rain possible there. America's listening to Fox News.
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